extra stretch.

From the legends to the anthems, it all lives here. Classic rock that really rocks. Rock 95.

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You deserve some decent music, classic rock that really rocks.

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0: definitely was in the right.
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2: like he's cruising for bruising.
1: Yeah,
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2: 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That's why it wasn't coming up on 3rd 11. So after I yelled and screamed and telling him why it wasn't coming up on 3rd 11.
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dead right there. Hudson and Bulls are already out there. The Lakers have the ball. 22 feet.

Floyd and Slip, your weekly hour of Pink Floyd. This has been Program 1590. I'm Craig Bailey. We'll finish it with Childhood's End from Obscured by Clouds, 1972. We had The Heroes Return in there from the 80s, the Final Cut album, and also